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1: 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At 162 Charlotte and Wellington Street, the Universal Church, where a new...

Wake up, Guyana. The living God is with you. This is Pastor Anthony here with you live in this program, Free Indeed. You can be free. You can overcome whatever you are facing inside of your life. Yes, I repeat, you can overcome it all. It doesn't matter the situation. It doesn't matter your ethnicity, your religious background, your social status in life. It doesn't matter who you are. Whatever problem that you are facing, there is a solution to it all. For this reason, today, Friday, in all of our universal churches spread throughout Guyana, we are fighting, we are in prayers, we are in session for deliverance. Deliverance with God. With the hands of God upon your life, setting you free, delivering you from all that is affecting your life. We have services throughout the entire day, 7 o'clock in the morning, being our first service at 8:30 in the morning, 10 a.m., 12 noon midday, 3 p.m., and at 6 p.m. You can visit, you can attend any one of our services at any point in time. A pastor, a man of God, will be there available to assist you, will be there available to pray on your behalf, to intercede on behalf of you, on behalf of your family. 162 Charlotte and Wellington Street in the heart of Georgetown. We also have different Universal Church temples spread throughout Guyana, there in the Burbage region, there in the west coast of Demerara, the surrounding areas of Georgetown, all the way there in the hinterland regions, there in Maparuma, Madia, Port Kaituma, Letem, St. Cuthbert's Mission, our Universal Church temples are existing. You can join. So therefore, give us a call right now to learn how you can be with us, you can join with us in this faith to overcome. Our numbers are 225-1557, 226-4934. Or you can send us a WhatsApp message. The number is 615-4511. I will repeat our numbers once more. 225-1557, 226-4934. Or you can send us a WhatsApp message. The number is 615-4511. There is a way out. Reminding you as well to prepare, dear, your glass of water, your bottle of water, a point of contact of faith and power, that when you drink of this water, whatever sickness, whatever disease, whatever complication, whatever that is affecting your life will be destroyed and consumed by the holy power of the living God. Let's take the chance to listen to a testimony of someone who suffered greatly with many problems, spiritual problems, family problems, but the Lord delivered and transformed everything. Let's listen now.

This witchcraft home that I came from, where my mom, she used to read for people. Almost every Sunday, our home used to be full with people, where she used to do this witchcraft work for help. Helping, she said she helping others. If she make things, she make things to bathe, to drink, to anoint them skin, to clean the house, I used to write it on a paper and wrap it. This is for this, this is for this, this is for this. Like I was kind of standing by her side, like if I am also a part of this witchcraft. But growing up, it was not nice. Because going to school, you hear people say, oh, she mother is a witchcraft woman. She mother doing obia. And hearing these things make me very sad. I used to have depression, sleepless night. I used to have suicidal thoughts, which is I never take it that serious. It was suicidal thoughts. When I grew up, when I was 8 months pregnant, my husband was telling me to get out from the house, putting me out, telling me to go back to my mother. That made me to drink. I end up drink one glass of kerosene oil because I was so depressed and I didn't know what else to do. I used to be crying day and night, and that led me to that. And my financial life was very down. Some days you wanted to know what you're going to eat, what you're going to cook. You need money to buy something and you don't have. How I get to know about the Universal Church? My mom is the one that invited me to the Universal Church. My mom was helping so much people, and she had a pain in her back that she could have not even helped herself. Some one of the group members invited her, gave her an invitation, and she decided to come to the church. She do the chain of prayer every Friday. She forget heal. And when she fight for her deliverance, she get delivered from that situation. And then is when she told me. Whilst being in the church, the campaign of faith came about. And I take full action. Because I won this peace. I was a total different person when I come down from that altar. I fast, I pray. I wake up 12 in the night, 3 in the morning, 12 in the day, 6 in the afternoon. I pray. Not long from then, on the August 27th, 2014, was a Wednesday afternoon when I received the Holy Spirit. After receiving the Holy Spirit, my life completely changed. I no longer suffer with depression, with sleepless night, sadness and tears. I no longer have bad dream, and my life completely changed from within out. I received that peace, that love, that joy I received. My life completely different. My family also see that the true and the living God is within me, because they see my life is totally different. I no longer used to do the things that I used to do, because I used to drink, I used to sport, party, do almost everything that the world out there do. Everything. But when I received the Holy Spirit, everything finish from my life. My life completely changed. I'm a different person. I no longer be the Samantha Prasad that I used to be. I received the peace of God, and I am blessed. My entire family is blessed also.

heard well of that testimony of the fate of someone who was dear down, defeated. And now it's your time to overcome it all. Probably right now you are down and defeated. But as in the life of Miss Samindra, she overcame. Using her faith, you can also overcome. Inside of you, there is authority. Allow me to read a Bible verse for you here in the book of Luke chapter 10 verse 19. Something you must understand, of which the evil one doesn't want you to understand, that you have this power, that you have this strength inside of you to overcome, to put him down, to put the problems and the situation under your feet. In the Word of God, in the book of Luke chapter 10 verse 19, it says like this: I have given you authority. I have given you authority to trample on snakes and scorpions. To trample on snakes and scorpions. And to overcome all the power of the enemy. Nothing will harm you. To overcome the power of the enemy. The enemy, the snakes and the scorpions are what? More to say, figuratively speaking, the problems, the snakes and the scorpions, the problems are the situations that you are facing inside of your life, or what you are facing inside of your ways. Whatever the situation may be, whatever the problem may be, whatever that is there affecting your life will fall down and will be defeated and will not continue inside of your life anymore. But it's all about taking a chance of faith, a step of faith to overcome it all. A step of faith. Therefore, join us today in all of our, in any one of our universal church spread throughout Guyana. Because wherever you may be, there is a universal church close to you. Let's listen to other testimonies. And for sure, we're going to be right back in a moment of prayer. And we're going to be praying for the authority of the Lord. Because with this authority, with the Lord inside of you, you can overcome whatever that comes your way. Let's listen now.

My father was addicted to alcohol, and every time he drinks, he used to throw words on us. Like, if me and my mommy alone at home, if daddy gone in the bush, if me and my mommy alone at home, I feel comfortable. But the minute I see daddy coming, a fear grow inside. There was one time I remember my father get into argument with my mom, and he ended up putting us out of the house, and we had to sleep outside during that whole night. Me, my mom, and my little sister. I suffer from depression for 20 years because of my parents' ups and downs. My father used to curse my mother a lot, and due to that, I used to feel like running away and leave everyone. I thought that I would be happy when I leave them, but same goes. Even though I'm away from them, I was never happy. I was invited to the Universal Church by a pastor, and there is where I learned, as I entered the church, I learned how to join the chain of prayer, and I also learned how to overcome depression. One day I was walking on the road, and I was invited by a pastor, and I accept the invitation. I learned about the chain of prayer without breaking it, and I learned how to become stronger by using my faith. During the time when I was in the Universal Church, attending meetings, chain of prayer after chain of prayer, there comes the fast of Daniel. Due to my perseverance, I was able to defeat my depression. Today, I am no longer depressed. I am free from depression, and I am happy. My advice to those who are watching my testimony right now is go to the nearest Universal Church. That is where I found my help. And for sure, you will find your help right there.

0: My name is Nazima Passat. I was a victim of depression. I was in a relationship for 5 years, and then I get to find out that the person had someone else. Because of this situation, I started to drink alcohol, and I go out with friends, and when I come back, I feel lonely. I had no peace inside of me. And at one time, I even go in a car, and while the car was driving speed, I jump out of the car. I was trying to find happiness, but I could not find it. So I say the best way is to jump out of the car and kill myself. One day I was walking on the road, and I saw a group of people. And when I said I'm gonna see what they're sharing or anything, right? So when I reached closer, it was a pamphlet. And I collect it, and it was inviting me to the church the very next day, because I want the peace, you know, I want some solution. So I go to the church the very next day. That is when I reach in the church, I learn to use my faith, chain a prayer card, I do campaign, the fasting of Daniel, and it helped me. Today, after coming to the Universal Church, I learned how to defeat my depression. Today, I am a different person. I no longer suffer from depression. I have peace inside of me since I received the Holy Spirit. Today made 2 years since I'm free from my depression. I'm a happy person now. I know there are many people suffering from depression out there that want to commit suicide, that think they are not worthy. But I know that when you come to the church, there is something God can do for you and help you. Because the peace that I have, I want you out there to have this peace. So I'm encouraging you to come out, give your life to God, because that's the only way we can make it.
1: Heard well of those testimonies of the faith. Reminding you, right now, we will be engaged in our moment of prayer. Prepare there your glass of water, your bottle of water, a point of contact of faith, that when you use of this holy element consecrated by the Lord, the power of God, the healing of the Lord will take place inside of your life.
2: Simple prayer can change even the most complicated situations. Join me now for a simple but powerful prayer.
1: My Lord and my Father, in the name of the Lord Jesus Christ, has my Father, this person holding inside of their hands this glass of water, this bottle of water, consecrate it with your fire and with your power, my Father, that when they drink of this water, whatever sickness, disease, complication, bad feelings, whatever that is affecting the life of this person, the ways of this person, will be destroyed and will be consumed by your holy fire and by your holy power. My Lord, rebuke and destroy every force of darkness, every evil. Rebuke and destroy every sleepless nights. Rebuke and destroy whatever that is bombarding the mind of this person, suicidal thoughts, evil thoughts. Whatever that is making this person to feel down and defeated, let it be destroyed and consumed by your holy fire and by your holy power, my God. My Lord, I ask of you to be the one there to work. I ask of you to be the one there to do your part. Let there be you working in the ways of this person. Bless Guyana. Rebuke and destroy every spirit of accidents. Rebuke and destroy every forces of the devil, whatever that is affecting the life of this person, removing the peace of this person. Rebuke it right now, and let there be the manifestation of your power only in the life of this person in this beautiful land of Guyana. Go ahead and drink of this water by faith, believing in the power of the living God.

0: 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We are waiting for you. 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
0: You heard well of our locations, and for sure, without a strand of doubt, our doors are widely open to receive you and your family. 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
2: 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I'm Veronica. I'm with you until 9 a.m. It is the 10th day in the month of July, but hey, more importantly, it's Friday, finally. I trust that you all had a restful night's sleep and you are ready for the day ahead of you, yeah? Good morning, 7 o'clock workers, 10 minutes into your working day. Hope it's off to a good start. 5 o'clock workers, for the people who've been up since before the sun, God bless y'all. Top of the morning to you. For those of you joining us along the roadways, I trust that you're being safe and careful. We've got the aftermath of what appeared to be a rainy night. So it's kind of wet here in the capital city. Be mindful of pedestrians if you're a driver. Please be mindful of the pedestrians when you're driving in and around puddles. We'll check in with your weather forecast brought to you by the Hydrometeorological Service of Guyana. This morning's specialist meteorologist is Dudnoth Ramlakhan. This forecast became effective as of 7 a.m. and will remain valid until 7 p.m. We've got partly cloudy to cloudy skies with intermittent showers and rain today. Rainfall is expected to be between 15 and 40 millimeters. A gentle to moderate easterly breeze will preside over today's conditions with temperature in coastal areas between 28 and 32 degrees Celsius. All remaining regions between 28 and 32 degrees Celsius as well. High tide will be at 12:46 at a height of 2.38 meters. Low tide at 18 hours 18 at a height of 1.10 meters. The spring tide advisory is not in effect. The sun will set in Georgetown at 18 hours 11, that's 6:11 p.m. An extended forecast that will cover your weekend into Tuesday. We've got morning brief showers over coastal regions, becoming mostly fair and sunny afterwards. Elsewhere, partly cloudy and sunny skies with isolated afternoon showers and thunder showers are to be expected for your weekend. With rainfall just between 15 and... That should be 0 and 15 millimeters within any given 24-hour period for the weekend. So go ahead and plan your outdoor activities accordingly. Make sure you stay hydrated. Don't forget to wear your sunscreen from 9 hours to 14 hours. Sorry, that should be 9 hours to 16 hours. When the sun heat is at its most potent. Of course, we've got great musical selections lined up for your listening pleasure. I trust you turn your radios up and enjoy the musical selections. A special good morning greeting is going out to...

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We'll check in with your headlining stories as taken from the Guyana Chronicle for today, Friday, July 10. Quote, "My conscience is clear," President Ali says in response to Azreddin's misrepresentations and lies, maintains records, declarations available to substantiate his investments. Also in the news, First Lady launches Phase 5 of Adopt an Orphanage initiative. EPA and MARAD dismiss reports of gas-to-energy pipeline rupture. ECD, that's East Coast of Demerara residents, create thriving poultry business with President Ali's support and guidance. Former cop gets life sentence for robbery and murder of young businessman. Quote, "Regardless of the result, head into that journey with passion, focus, and dedication," end quote. Two remanded over a body dumped in barrel at La Repentir Cemetery. And finally, State of Agricultural Commodity Markets explores how best to cope with shocks. For full details of these and other stories, you can check the Guyana Chronicle. The news in detail, complements of Newsroom Guyana, comes up at 8 a.m. If you're celebrating a birthday today, happy birthday to you. Many happy returns on your special day. It is the 10th of July. Let's check in with your daily observances calendar. Today it is Chronic Disease Day. It's also Don't Step on a Bee Day. It's Global Energy Independence Day. It's Kitten Day. Oh, cute. It's French Friday on a Friday. It's Pina Colada Day. Oh, I guess I know what we're having for lunch. Today, it's also Oils and Concentrates Day and Motorcycle Day. I'll expound on these particular observances a little bit later on down in the program, so be sure to stay tuned in. We'll get into some musical selections now. I hope you enjoy these. Good morning to Amar. Here is Tradewinds, specifically Dave Martin and the Tradewinds. Yeah, we got Old Time Calypso.

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2: This is the Newsroom for Friday, July 10, 2026. In the headlines, thousands of pupils await NGSA results today. Pensioner found dead in quarantine trench, and 11 children's homes to benefit as adopt an orphanage enters fifth phase. With the news, I'm Veronica. Good morning. Thousands of pupils across the country will today learn which secondary schools they have been assigned when the Ministry of Education releases the results of the 2026 National Grade 6 Assessment, NGSA. More than 15,900 pupils sat the examinations earlier this year, with the Caribbean Examinations Council, CXC, responsible for marking the scripts and analyzing the results. Education Minister Sonia Parag has expressed confidence that this year's results will show continued improvement. She said preliminary information indicates strong performances and credited targeted interventions, including extra lessons, virtual classes, and special study support provided before the examinations. The minister has also encouraged pupils and parents alike to view the results as the beginning of a new chapter rather than a measure of a child's potential, stressing that every student can succeed regardless of the secondary school they attend. Results are expected to be made available through schools and the Ministry of Education's online results portal on today, Friday. The results will be announced live today from 11 hours on the Ministry of Education's Facebook page. A 68-year-old pensioner has been found dead in a roadside trench at No. 73 Village, Quarantine, Berbice. Police say Raman Jamesy Verona is believed to have fallen into the trench sometime between Thursday morning and early afternoon. His body was discovered partially submerged with his head beneath the water. Residents believed that he may have lost his footing and drowned. His body has been taken to a funeral home pending a post-mortem examination. Police have since launched an investigation into the circumstances surrounding his death. 11 children's homes across Guyana will receive financial social support under the fifth phase of First Lady Aria Ali's Adopt an Orphanage initiative, launched on Thursday. The program will help to cover essential expenses such as electricity, water, telephone and other utilities, easing the financial burden on care homes so that they can devote more resources to the children in their care. Speaking at the launch, Mrs. Ali said the initiative has grown beyond meeting basic needs to providing medical checkups, eye examinations, free spectacles, counseling, and recreational opportunities, with a focus on children's overall well-being and development. And that's the news to the moment. You can get latest news and sport at newsroom.gy. I'm Veronica. Thank you for listening.
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Checking in with our friends over here on WhatsApp. Good morning and happy Friday to Raymond. Good morning to Lolita. How you doing, girl? What's for breakfast? Avocado toast and some coffee. Look at you. That's a healthy Friday morning. Good morning to Ruby. Good morning to Miss Pamela Hendricks. Nice to have you with us. And everyone else tuned in on the outside. Happy Friday to you. What's up for breakfast today? What are we doing this weekend? Is it an indoor weekend or an outdoor weekend? Whatever activities you've got planned, I hope that you have fun, you stay safe, and you wear some sunscreen, and you stay hydrated, okay?

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6: 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Thanks for spending your Friday morning with me on NTN. 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I'll join you again next week, Thursday and Friday morning, for more Morning Show content. You can join me today at 11 for Matai's Food Corner, and then again this afternoon from 4 p.m. to 6 p.m. for your Friday afternoon rush hour show. Until then, take good care of yourselves. Stay safe along the roadways. Enjoy the rest of your Friday. Have a fabulous day, everybody. Bye-bye.
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1: 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A special good morning greeting is going out to the avid listeners of Matai's Food Corner on NTN. Here's to hoping that you're having a fabulous Friday, a fantastic Friday. I hope all is, everything is going your way right now, yeah? It is the 10th day in the month of July. On our food calendar, we've got much to discuss. Today it's French Friday on a Friday, and it's World Kebab Day. Are you a fan of French fries and kebabs? 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But let's talk about French fries. French Friday is highly celebrated, unofficial food holiday that falls on the second Friday of July. It is a day dedicated to honoring the popular crispy golden side dish, often drawing massive promotions and freebies. So if you're a fan of French fries, today is your day to learn about them. With me here on NTN. Over the weekend, let's see what we've got lined up on the calendar. Tomorrow, Saturday, is going to be Mojito Day. Are you a fan of mojitos? Please drink responsibly, 18 years and older. 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Remember to go green if you plan on heading down there to do your weekend shopping or your Friday shopping at Matai's. 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Of course, we've got great musical selections lined up for you right now. Let's get the program on the road. We've got the voice of Elton John and Dua Lipa. This one is entitled Cold Heart. Of course, it's the remix.

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You can consider making your own fries at home, of course. Head down there to Matai's. You can look up online some variations of fries or some variations of condiments. Head down there to Matai's. You can make your condiments from scratch or your seasoning from scratch, of course. With a little help from Matai's, the food market at 13 to 15A Water and Hope Streets, Georgetown. So happy French Fry Day to you. It is also kebab day. Let's learn about kebabs now. The official records do not mention World Kebab Day as a nationally recognized holiday, of course. However, going by social media posts and online records, the day has been celebrated since about 2019. Kebabs have been a part of diets around the world in one way or another because of the intense culture influx from the Middle East, Africa, and Europe. All of which are regions where different varieties of kebabs are quite popular. Since the 1970s, the kebabs have become a popular snack or fast food variety in major cities such as New York. It is likely a factor that promoted or prompted a special day being commemorated to celebrate the universal appeal as a quick meal or an appetizer. Stay tuned in to learn about kebabs. It's also Pina Colada Day. I'll share with you a recipe on how you can make your own pina colada at home. A frozen classic pina colada with ingredients that you can shop from Matai's. So be sure to get your pens and... Do people even still write recipes down with pens and paper, or you just type it on your phone? Send a message to yourself on WhatsApp. The point is, be sure to be ready to take down the recipe. Of course, with ingredients that you can gather right there from Matai's, the food market at 13 to 15A Water and Hope Streets, Georgetown. 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The telephone numbers are 226-1735 or 227-0022. The month of July is dedicated to grilling, so we can grill some kebabs, right? That sounds like a fun weekend activity. 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Yeah, you can find your sunscreens there, your moisturizers. 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Thanks for joining us on today's edition of Matai's Food Corner on NTN.

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The time's rolled on to 11 hours 23. 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Happy French Friday. Happy Pina Colada Day. Happy Kebab Day. I'm going to be stuffed before we reach lunchtime. Thanks for joining me. I'll join you again on Monday with more Matai's Food Corner content. Until then, have a great rest of your Friday. Bye-bye, everybody.

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May the God of the Bible bless your life abundantly. 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

0: through this program, we are going to be bringing to you the assurance and the proof that your life can be restored. Your life can be transformed, no matter who you are, no matter your religious background. Keep the following in mind: where there is a will, there is a way. And there is also a way for you whom have been witnessing day by day your life staring downhill. And it seems like there is no way out. Everyone you turned to failed. All options, now you are out of options because all that you have had, you used it, and seems like there is no way out for you. But where there is a will, there is a way. Today is Friday, the great day of deliverance. Soon we are going to be opening up our lines here for you to be able to speak with us, whatever problem, whatever situation you are going through, and you would like to place it in our prayer book, the lines will be open for you to speak with us. But I would like you now to listen to this powerful testimony of someone that one day was spiritually under attack, but God restored. And today, Friday, is the day of deliverance. 7 a.m. people left the house of God, blessed and delivered. Today, likewise, 8:30, 10 a.m., also, people left the house of God, delivered, and you also can witness the same taking place in your life. Let's listen quickly to the story of Miss Shanti. We'll be right back with all of you.
1: From the age of 6 years, I was abused. Then my sister passed away, who was very close to me, like a mother. She used to take care of me. And from there, after the abuse, I become very mature. I started to hide things from my parents, and I started to think differently. 12 years old, I was abused for the third time, and that broke me completely. And I never used to tell anybody anything. My family members, I never tell them nothing. I was always keeping things to myself, being insecure. I started to become rebellious of it. And at some point, I decided to tell my family, my brothers, them, and they blame me for it. At 12 years old, my father passed away as well. So from there on, it was like my life, everything was falling apart, and I was living with this guy. And then after we got married, and I was living with him for like 5 years, but it was like nothing compared to what I was feeling inside of me, because the relationship was going good like for like 2 years. And after, he started to become very abusive to me, and I decided to leave at some point. I leave the relationship. I said, I'll never date again. I'll never go back with nobody anymore. And I started to get sick from there. 8 years, I suffer a lot, like sickly. From 2021, I started to feel like, you know, very sick. And I started to notice, you know, my hair falling out. I wasn't eating, I couldn't sleep. And I decided that, you know, I have to go to see a doctor because it's not normal. And when I go, I had to do some tests and I had to wait on the result after. When I go back, the doctor say I was diagnosed with cancer, 4th stage. And they cannot treat me because the cancer already spread in my whole body. They cannot treat me. So I started to seek help from the horrible, horrible people. And by using the herbal treatment, it starts shrinking down the cancer. And then the doctors decide to write up a paper for me to do a clean out. And my situation got worse after the surgery. More and more, I started to bleed. I didn't have blood in my body. My skin started to change from becoming poison, like blue. It was like my body was poisoning, and from that I started to seek help outside, like the witchcraft workers, and they did a bot, and it worked for the forest. Things changed. About 2 months I was okay, but then afterwards I started, you know, like getting more like spiritual attack, and being with these people from that very bot, I wasn't the same person that I used to. I started to like go out, I would drink, started to smoke, started to pop pills, and a lot of things I used to do. But inside of me, I used to feel that, you know, that something is not right with inside of me. What I was doing, I didn't want to, but I couldn't control what I was doing. Being with these people, I started to train to become a witchcraft worker as well. They used to do a lot of sacrifices to the devil. Sometimes they would do blood work, graveyard work, whatever comes to witchcraft, they would do. And I was in the training of it. And it comes to a point when I started to see for myself that I'm not getting better, but my situation is getting worse, and they're using me. And when I try to step away from it, that is when my situation started to get worse, because I started to see shadows, I started to see demons. The devil himself would appear to me. At night he would come and sleep with me. Demons would try to kill me. My situation with my family, everything was falling apart. I started to lose my family members, like 5 family members in 1 day, and in a month, like over 15 to 20, I would say, because I was getting the call and I was so confused that I started to lose hope. I didn't want to live anymore. I tried committing suicide. Like I tried more than one time to drink a lot of medication to die. I used to cut myself, and moreoverly, I tried to hang myself. But in the space of all that, I drank the medication, but nothing happened with me. I was from another religion background, so I was seeking help from the religion that I was in, and I didn't get help. So I didn't believe in any other religion as well. So when I got invited, I didn't take the invitation at the same time, but because after a while, the day after, I started to get more and more sick, and I decided to go, take the invitation and go. I went back to the person that invited me, and he told me I have to take a bottle of water to the church, and I'll speak to the pastor after the service. I went, and from that very moment that I stepped in there, I knew that this is the place for me, because I started to feel peace. I couldn't sleep for months, day and night. I never used to sleep. I was scared to close my eyes, because every time I closed my eyes, there were always a demon or a spirit always appear in front of me. So at that moment, I made a sincere prayer. I go to the altar, I made a sincere prayer with God, and I said, God, if you really exist, that show me that I will change my faith, I will serve you. And I started doing purposes by using the water, and I used to come on Tuesday as well for healing. And in almost 2 months, in 1 week, 3 days, I remember I was completely healed. I went back to the doctors. They said that they do not find anything. I was healed completely today. I am free. I don't have that problem anymore. I sleep well. I'm healed completely, and I'm serving God.

0: When there is no peace within the mind, no place can bring rest. You may even change your environment and your routine, but your troubled mind goes with you. Even when there is no noise on the outside, there is no tranquility within. And at night, the lights go out, but the thoughts do not.
1: I had depression for 2 years.
0: There are times that even your pillow can bring a moment of peace. The mind is one of the main entry points for evil into a person's life.
2: It's in their minds that I speak, that I act like they do, like they act. Yeah.
3: So you mean your field of action is the mind?
2: If I control the mind, I control the whole body.
0: This Friday, come to fight for your deliverance. You will receive the white point of light to place in your pillowcase for the conquest of peace.
1: When I turned on the TV, Discharge program was on. Right away when the pastor prayed for me, he prayed for me like 3 minutes.
4: 3 minutes you are healed from depression?
1: Yes, Bishop.
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Welcome back, Guyana. There you heard. This is what took place in the life of Shanti. But here we witness that for God there is no limit. His power is unfailing. Now, question is, what about you? What about you that you are listening to me right now? And likewise, perhaps you are battling cancer. You are battling different disease that for the eyes of man, there is no way out. Maybe you heard already. You have heard that you have to live on this medication because you are never going to be normal again. This is the word that you heard. But I'm here today to tell you another word. Where there is a will, there is a way. And if you're willing, God is able. No matter who you are, and God is not for one, God is for all. Despite of your religious background, there is hope for you. Right now, as we speak, the doors of the Universal Church is open, ready, and available to welcome you. Services this morning have been completed. People have left the house of God blessed. 12 noon will be our lunch hour service. We are going to have 3 p.m. and also our last service this evening at 6 p.m. So, this is your chance, Guyana. This is your opportunity.

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The hour now is 11 hours 50. At exactly 12 noon, we are going to be doing a special prayer on your behalf. So I encourage you to take a glass of water, a bottle of water with you, and get ready yourself.

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You can send us a message now, a text message, your prayer request to this number, 615-4511. If you would like to speak to our counselors, the number is 225-1557. I'll repeat that, 225-1557.

Before we head to this prayer moment, I would like to inform you about what's going to be taking place this Sunday. This Sunday will be the day of the Holy Assembly. It's where everyone will be coming together, will be assembling for the great outcry. As was guided, you know, by the prophet Joel, used by God to call the assembly. You and your family are welcome to be a part of this great assembly that's going to be happening this Sunday at 7 a.m. in our main service, 10 a.m. as well, 3 p.m. and at 6 p.m.

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1: Blow the trumpet in Zion. 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Joy had dried up. 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Because when the people gather in faith, when the cry reaches heaven, God answers from Zion. Come to the Holy Assembly.
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1: The God who sees the pain is the God who can restore life again.
3: My name is Teresa Winter. Before coming to the Universal Church, my life was in a mess. It was very, very disturbed in the past. I was diagnosed with heart cancer. I did heart surgery in the hospital in a time of March month. And after doing the heart surgery, the doctor that did my heart surgery said it went well. Everything went well. As time passed, my sickness got worse. That the doctors did not know what was going on with my sickness. It just was being more and more on my health. I was in a bed waiting to get discharged, but did not get discharged. Why? Because my sickness got more and more worse. The things that came to my mind was, no, I cannot make it anymore. My husband was visiting me and encouraging me and say, yes, you could make it, you could make it. At time, and I said, no. I told my husband, don't come to visit me no more. I cannot make it. It's better I die. That was the thoughts came to my mind when I was on the bed. As time passed, my husband was getting so frustrated with me being in the hospital, my children being home, and he went through depression that he started to drink. He didn't know what more to do. That time came when the doctors told my husband, my health is very complicated. It's very complicated. Only God could do what he have to do. We can't do anything anymore. During the time of my time in hospital, my husband used my business money or our business money to buy medications for me. The medications that was one of the most expensive is a bag of milk that worth $6,000. But I could not eat, I could not drink, nothing, not even water. The tube that used to go along with the milk, every time the milk finished, is another sack. And that was the most expensive thing that I used to live on in the hospital. I would say approximately 1 million. It's over 1 million. Just on medications, not talking about side what my husband used. Just medication was over 1 million. So the doctors invited my husband to bring my children to see me for the last. My husband did. He bring my children. I did not know anything. But the children came to visit me. His sister invited him to the Universal Church. And he decided now to say yes, to go to the church, to listen to the pastor, seek for advice from the pastor. The pastor advised him to come to church, use his feet, receive the blessed water, used it with faith, and he did it. Received the oil. He did it as the pastor gave instructions. While I was on life support now, my husband bring the water. I was on dying bed. He said, "This water is from the Universal Church. You always wanted this blessed water. You always wanted this church." I feel happy. I feel that, yes, this is it. And I drank it. After getting discharged from the ICU to another room, I feel my life was regaining back. So after being discharged from the hospital, the day I got discharged, the doctors told me that I am a living miracle, because I was actually gone. They didn't know what more to do with me. I was gone. So after being discharged, I came home knowing that everything was done. My business run down, and my life, like, now saying that, oh, I have to start back. But I continue with the faith that I used to watch the television. I continue watching the television program of the Universal Church. And I used to use the blessed water with glass. As the pastor or the bishop is preaching, I use my glass of water. I prayed with it. And that's where I got more faith to know that God do exist. Well, today I can say my life is transformed. My family is transformed. I was baptized. I made my choice that, knowing that I want to be saved more and to save souls, I had to baptize today my family, my husband, my children are all in the Universal Church. Today my life is changed. My financial is blessed. And I am healed. I feel I'm real blessed. Because why? Now I know that there is a living God that is working in my life. And as how he is working in my life and my family life, he could also work in yours also. It's just we have to have faith and come to the Universal Church. Try the Universal Church. Come, bring your family and see that God do exist.
0: That's right, Guyana. God do exist, as Ms. Teresa just said in her testimony. However, it has reached now that 12 noon prayer hour. I would like to invite and encourage you to come close to your radio set. If you are driving, pull over for a minute and let's pray together. Let's talk to God.
4: In our busy lives, finding a moment for prayer can be challenging, but it's essential to nourish your soul. So prepare your glass of water and gather together with your family, because we will bless this water, and through faith, you will experience the power of God blessing your life.

My Lord and Father, in the name of your Son, Jesus, I pray on behalf of each and every person who prays together with me at this very moment. Let their eyes see, O God of the Bible, the greatness of your power, unveiling in their lives, my God. Those who have been weak, make them strong. Those who have been battling family problems, diseases, sicknesses, and infirmities in their bodies, on their health, do, my God, what nobody else is able to do in the life of this person, and provide the extraordinary miracle. This person who has no strength, who feels like they're unable to stand again, we know and we believe that nothing is impossible for you, O God. So let your power be materialized in the life of this person by faith. And those who believe, hold your water now. I bless it. I consecrate this water by the power of the living God in the name of Jesus. Amen. Drink of your water now and be blessed by faith.

My name is Nazima Passat. I was a victim of depression. I was in a relationship for 5 years, and then I get to find out that the person had someone else. Because of this situation, I started to drink alcohol, and I go out with friends, and when I come back, I feel lonely. I had no peace inside of me. And at one time, I even go in a car, and while the car was driving speed, I jump out of the car. I was trying to find happiness, but I could not find it. So I say the best way is to jump out of the car and kill myself. One day I was walking on the road, and I saw a group of people. And when I said I'm gonna see what they're sharing or anything, right? So when I reached closer, it was a pamphlet. And I collect it, and it was inviting me to the church the very next day, because I want the peace, you know, I want some solution. So I go to the church the very next day. That is when I reach in the church, I learn to use my faith, chain a prayer card, I do campaign, the fasting of Daniel, and it helped me. Today, after coming to the Universal Church, I learned how to defeat my depression. Today, I am a different person. I no longer suffer from depression. I have peace inside of me since I received the Holy Spirit. Today made 2 years since I'm free from my depression. I am a happy person now. I know there are many people suffering from depression out there that want to commit suicide, that think they are not worthy. But I know that when you come to the church, there is something God can do for you and help you. Because the peace that I have, I want you out there to have this peace. So I'm encouraging you to come out, give your life to God, because that's the only way we can make it.

My father was addicted to alcohol, and every time he drinks, he used to throw words on us. If me and my mommy alone at home, if daddy gone in the bush, if me and my mommy alone at home, I feel comfortable. But the minute I see daddy coming, a fear grow inside. There was one time I remember my father get into argument with my mom, and he ended up putting us out of the house, and we had to sleep outside during that whole night. Me, my mom, and my little sister. I suffer from depression for 20 years because of my parents' ups and downs. My father used to curse my mother a lot, and due to that, I used to feel like running away and leave everyone. I thought that I would be happy when I leave them, but same goes. Even though I'm away from them, I was never happy. I was invited to the Universal Church by a pastor, and there is where I learned, as I entered the church, I learned how to join the chain of prayer, and I also learned how to overcome depression. One day I was walking on the road, and I was invited by a pastor, and I accept the invitation. I learned about the chain of prayer without breaking it, and I learned how to become stronger by using my faith. During the time when I was in the Universal Church attending meetings, chain of prayer after chain of prayer, there comes the fast of Daniel. Due to my perseverance, I was able to defeat my depression. Today, I am no longer depressed. I am free from depression, and I am happy. My advice to those who are watching my testimony right now is go to the nearest Universal Church. That is where I found my help, and for sure, you will find your help right there.

0: What's your name?
1: Shamila Mohan.
0: For how long you were bleeding?
1: For 13 years.
0: What was the problem they said you had?
1: Well, in 2009, I was lose a baby. And from then, I was having a bleeding problem until 2021. In May month in 2021, I was taken at least 3 times and go down to the hospital, but the doctor was not finding no complaint. For the past in them years, I was went in at different churches.
0: So the religion could not heal you. Churches could not heal you. Doctors and treatments could not heal you, because how much more or less you spend if you can with treatments, tests, and from lab to lab, do you remember?
1: Well, I was going to doctor until one day I was going to Georgian Hospital and they joined me to a clinic and I was go up to eventually go to see a better doctor. Mm-hmm. And my husband tell me that every time I go into doctor, I finish out all the money. Yeah. So I feel down for myself because I was like, it's not use. It no make no use because it's like everything I do is not make no sense.
0: The husband said, oh, you spend all the money and there is no result.
1: No result. And then I said, okay, fine, I'm not going today at the hospital back anymore.
0: Then what was the worst moment in your life?
1: The worst moment in my life when I was working. I was working as a business owner and a farmer. And every day I have to be there at the farm for work because you cannot leave that. That is everyday job. And I was every day there working, and I seen that my husband was not there for me, like helping me or giving me an opportunity. So I decide to go back to the church and do a work, saying that everything will change, but nothing didn't change. Everything get worse. And then I end up go to the hospital. I take in, and I go to the hospital, and the doctor tell me that she cannot help me because they ain't finding no complaint at all. I was not me anymore, and I decided to go by my aunt, my father's sister, and decide to talk to her because they say that when you have stone, you could bleed, and you could have a different kind of stone. So I reach her, and I decide to go by her, and she tell me to come at Universal Church. And she said, Friday morning, make sure you get up and go early. And I decide, and I come. When I came the first morning, I was not having strength to come in at the church. My dad to bring me. Mm-hmm. I was not having strength to walk more than only like 3 feet. Mm-hmm. When I walk 3 feet, it's all everything gone for me. The strength, everything. When I came, the bleeding stopped.
0: The first day?
1: Immediately the first time. It stopped. When I went to the washroom, come out, I see that no blood beat. Am I ready for leave the church? The Sunday, I was not having my strength the Friday, but the Sunday when I came with the water, blessed the water, drink it at upstairs, I just feel different, and I just start receive my strength. I was never diagnosed with no sickness in my body, all of going to the hospital, and not certain, so the doctor sent me to do a test, and they say I have H. pylori, was 3,000 and over. Was cannot be treated by nothing, only share antibiotic. I came and I buy all those tablets and drink it.

0: did not help. I came one day and I bring the tablet to the church and I said, this tablet will be the last. Mm-hmm. And I drink it with the water and everything disappear. And never again, I never have no sickness.
1: Amen. Your faith has healed you.
2: Due to family problems and my health, I suffer from depression for 1 year.

I started to develop like a burning in the stomach and pain, and then I feel like something like just moving in the stomach. I went to the doctor, I explained, they give me medication, I drink it, but nothing didn't work. A couple months after, I went back because I was losing weight. I wasn't able to be eating. Anything I eat, it's just burning and paining. I cannot get to sleep. I end up and went and do some tests like diabetes, high cholesterol. But she told me to be away from fatty things. So I went and I did those tests and everything was normal. The sickness was getting to me like I was weak. I had no strength. And before I push myself to go to church, I stay home. This was the problem I had in my health. And now I started to get problem in my family with my daughter. I get to find out that she had a relationship with a bi. And we know the bi is who, so we didn't agree. My father and me, we didn't agree. And that led her to leave home. She was only 18, and it hurt me a lot to know that she was very young and going into this kind of a life that she's not prepared for. After she gone now, and I started to take her hand, I was crying, wasn't eating, and there it started to affect me. Now I started falling into depression, and there is the sickness. I forgot about the sickness. I was only onto her, so the sickness get more worse and worse on me because I could have started to eat anymore. It take down me now with this sickness. The sickness become more worse, more intense. I end up going to the doctor back then. I went there, I do a lot of tests. Everything was normal. There where I started to spend the money because I went to private hospital. I did all the tests. Everything was normal. I did an ultrasound. It shows nothing, and there was the lump moving inside of me, making a kind of noise wise moving. So, and everybody, like, you know, when they come to see me, I was losing these weights. They say, you know, you should go and do a cancer test. I said, no, I don't have that. I don't have that. I saying to myself, I am not having that. Although they're seeing, like, you know, I'm losing weight, I cannot eat it. After they put me on diets. They take me off on all, like fish, like chicken, everything they take me off. Everything that is fatty, they take me off. So I was just like using steamed vegetables and fruits. I went back the Friday. The Friday was I was ready to go into church. There is my head started swinging. I was like weak. I couldn't even like stand up properly. The 2 foot will pain. I will feel the burning in the stomach, the pain in the stomach, and my head will keep swinging. Then the pastor who was there first when I attended church, he come back to the church and he did not see me couple well service. So he came to my home. So that Friday, something coming to me, I said, don't go. And I said, no, I am going. That Lord, if I have to follow in your house today, I am going. So I ready and I went early. When the service finished, he had me sit down. And he said, Miss Anita, you know that you don't have a physical sickness. You have a spiritual sickness. And I take the phone, call the doctor. I said, I postponed everything. I'm not coming. I already healed. I even told him, I don't know if you believe in the universal church, but I am a member there and I already healed. He messaged me and said, amen. And that was it. And from there, now I started to see I have the strength. I feel a differentness. I could go every day to the church, and I start to feel the lump inside of me just disappear. My health now it's normal. I could do my housework. I could eat what I could have eat. I have the strength in my body. And my family now, my daughter, we relationship is good. She's visiting me every weekend. She's at my home. She's pregnant. And she's there, the boy is there too. We have no arguments. We just forget about the past. Today, now, I am strong. I don't take any more stress. I have no depression. I am happy. Even my family, them, they say, oh, I see the changes in you now. When I talk to my mother, she said, I can see the difference in your voice that you are strong. I said, yes, Jesus has made me strong again. I didn't put God first. And I just want to say that the one that we have to put first is God. I even told him in my prayer that God,
you didn't let me down, I let you down. Because I didn't put him first in my problem. That is the thing that I didn't do. So I will advise, you know, that put him first, be in your chain of prayer, be faithful in your ties, because I am, and I could see his power manifesting inside of me.

My name is Gita, and before coming to the Universal Church, I was going through a lot of depression, sleepless night, family problems, and anxiety.

0: The reason why I was going through this problem is because of the unfaithfulness of my spouse. After the separation of my ex-spouse, I started to go through a lot of depression because I had to take care of my kids, send them to school, provide everything for them. My depression was very bad because I couldn't sleep at night. I had to use sleeping tablets. I had to go to the doctor every month to take medication. Although I was going to the doctor, I didn't find any help in the doctor. The anxiety, I couldn't walk far distance. If I walk far distance, I start to feel like a vibration in my heart, and I thought it was a heart problem. Well, the sleepless night, sometimes I have to get a tablet. If I don't use the tablet, I can't sleep in the night. Because of this problem, I was going through weakness in my body. I used to feel weak. I used to get a lot of headache, pain in my head, numbness in my head. The lowest point in my life when I was very sick, I couldn't go out and work, and I couldn't provide for my children. The family problem came by the situation that I was going through, because my family, when I in need of something, they had to help me, so it caused problems and argument in the family. Well, sometimes when I cannot provide, I feel that I'm not capable to take care of these children. That is why I feel that the problems came about, when I have to go and ask, and I feel bad about it sometimes. Well, I heard about the church. I had a friend, and she used to come to the Universal Church, and she always told me about the church. So when I was going to the doctor, I told her, and then she invited me to the church. Because of my situation problem that I was going through, I decided to take a decision and come to the church, because I wasn't getting help from nowhere. Well, when I came to the church, I spoke with the pastor, and he teach me to do a chain of prayer. And I keep doing the chain of prayer every day, from Monday to Sunday. I was there for 1 year in the church. Every day, I keep persevering, and I start to overcome, where I start to sleep without using the sleeping tablets. I overcome the next one, the anxiety. And then I overcome the nervousness that I was going through this, and the spiritual problem also. Well, I take part in the chain of prayer. I took part in the campaign, and I keep persevering. And then I start to see a lot of changes inside of my health. I overcome every problem that I was going through. Anxiety, sleepless night, heart problem, whatever situation I think I had. I start to take the pictures of my family in the church and anoint it, and I start to pray for them. And eventually this situation, the family started united. We stopped getting quarreling. Today, my life is transformed, because I no longer get quarrel. I no longer get any family problem. Today I have my own business. Today I receive the Holy Spirit. My health, I no longer go to the doctor anymore for anything. I am healed from everything that I was going through. I have no more depression, no more anxiety, no more sleepless night. Those who are watching my testimony, I would like to advise you, dear, that whatever situation you're going through, come to the Universal Church and you will get help. Because the same thing God has done for me, He can do for you.
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0: My name is Nazima Pasad. I was a victim of depression. I was in a relationship for 5 years, and then I get to find out that the person had someone else. Because of this situation, I started to drink alcohol, and I go out with friends, and when I come back, I feel lonely. I had no peace inside of me. And at one time, I even go in a car, and while the car was driving speed, I jump out of the car. I was trying to find happiness, but I could not find it. So I say the best way is to jump out of the car and kill myself. One day I was walking on the road, and I saw a group of people. And when I said I'm gonna see what they're sharing or anything, right? So when I reached closer, it was a pamphlet, and I collect it, and it was inviting me to the church the very next day, because I want the peace, you know, I want some solution. So I go to the church the very next day. That is when I reach in the church, I learn to use my faith, chain a prayer card, I do campaign, the fasting of Daniel, and it helped me. Today, after coming to the Universal Church, I learned how to defeat my depression. Today, I'm a different person. I no longer suffer from depression. I have peace inside of me since I received the Holy Spirit. Today made 2 years since I'm free from my depression. I'm a happy person now. I know there are many people suffering from depression out there that want to commit suicide, that think they are not worthy. But I know that when you come to the church, there is something God can do for you and help you. Because the peace that I have, I want you out there to have this peace. So I'm encouraging you to come out, give your life to God. Because
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1: With the news, I'm Sharda Bakis. Good day. Education Minister Sonny Parag is urging parents to support their children as they receive their National Grade 6 Assessment NGSE results, reminding them that the examination does not define a child's worth or potential. Ahead of the announcement of the results today, Parag acknowledged that many parents would have had expectations for certain schools or hoped their children achieve specific marks, but cautioned against belittling or devaluing them based on their results. She said while the NGSE is important, it does not determine a child's future, stressing that building character is what truly defines a person. She encouraged parents to embrace their children, especially if the results are not what they expected, and help them prepare for the next stage of their lives. A total of 15,938 students sat the exams. The results will guide students' placement into secondary schools across the country. The Ghana National Bureau of Standards, GNBS, will begin offering verification services for tint meters and sound level meters from July 13, expanding its measurement services to support law enforcement and regulatory agencies. The initiative is intended to ensure the accuracy and reliability of instruments used to measure vehicle visible light transmission and environmental noise levels. According to the GNBS, the new service will promote consistency and transparency in enforcement activities while strengthening the credibility of evidence presented during legal proceedings. Tint meters and sound level meters must be verified every 6 months to maintain measurement accuracy. Verification of tint meters will cost $10,000 per instrument for all users, while sound level meters verification will cost $3,000 for private entities and $20,000 for government ministries and agencies. A 20-ton vehicle weight restriction is now in effect for the Parika-Supanam ferry service following changes to operations caused by the withdrawal of the MV Sabanto. The Ministry of Public Works through the Transport and Harbour Department is advising the traveling public that only vehicles weighing up to 20 tons will be permitted on the ferry service until further notice. The temporary measure forms part of adjustments being made to the regular daily ferry operations, while the MV Sabanto remains out of service. Passengers and operators using the Parika-Supanam route are being encouraged to take note of the changes and plan accordingly. The ministry said a revised schedule is also in effect and will remain until the MV Sabanto resumes operation. Further afield, victims of the powerful twin earthquakes that jolted Venezuela last month, as well as people spared by the destruction, flooded relief service offered by non-governmental organization in the hardest hit areas. The demand for help comes as the United Nations launched an appeal for roughly $300 million to assist 1.3 million people in urgent need of aid in the South American country, where non-governmental organizations until recently were targets of government repression. Mobile kitchens and clinics, as well as field hospitals, now dot public spaces in the northern state of Liguria, where most of the devastation occurred. Doctors treating people in that state, Kaita Lamar community, reported an increase in skin conditions and diarrhea diseases, as well as requests for medications for the treatment of chronic illnesses, including diabetes and high blood pressure. And finally, on the international scene, U.S. President Donald Trump will let the bipartisan housing bill approved by Congress become law without his signature, saying today that he was refusing to put his name on it because of the little progress made in passing a strict voter ID bill that he has been pushing. Trump had 10 days until today's deadline to sign the bill, issue a veto, or allow the measure to take effect without his signature. He has chosen to let the measure become law without his express approval, undercutting his administration's claim that he considers it a priority to combat inflation, the Associated Press reported. Trump's rejection of the bipartisan housing legislation exacerbates tension between his own one party in the midterm election year and cut short their efforts to address a key voter concern about rising costs. And that's the news of the moment. You can get the latest news and support at newsroom.gy. I'm Sharda Bacchus. Take care.

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5: Pleasant good afternoon and welcome down to Music Maza on 89.1 FM, the pulse of Guyana. And it is that day of the week. It's Friday. So yes, you know, it's Party Friday here, July the 10th, 2026. So shouting out to everyone locked into the program, wherever you're locked in from. Hope you guys are having a wonderful day so far. Yes, it's a beautiful one downtown Georgetown. and trust that you are enjoying as well. All right, so some good music lineup as usual. We're going to kick things off with some soca. For those of you who would like to send some greetings, you could do so via WhatsApp to 6550326. That is 6550326.

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3: Saturday, July 25th, all roads lead to the Ramada Princess Poolside for Super League Bacchanal. Watch the Super League cricket action live. And then, the King of Energy takes over the stage. K.I. and the band Triveni. Also featuring Terry Godraj, Elsa Lisa, Emily Moore, the Super League Bacchanal, Ramada Princess.

All right, back with you is just about 8 minutes past that 1 o'clock hour. As we continue here this afternoon on the Pulse of Guyana, it is a Party Friday. Let me say good afternoon to Ramina. She's not feeling so well today. Well, I do hope that the music helps you to feel better, Ramina. And also, let me say good afternoon to the Kaherus up in Canada there, yes, and of course to Renwick, McDougall, good afternoon to you guys there. And let me shout out to Auntie Mina up in Bushlot, Burbies, Mr. Raymond Bacchus, to Auntie Ruby, good afternoon to Pamela Citro and Hendricks, to Auntie Joyce in Better Hope and Auntie Joyce in Lenora as well. Good afternoon to you guys there. And good afternoon to Auntie Nalini Singh as well, who is on her way to enjoy her vacation. So more music here on the Pulse of Guyana.

655-0326. That's the number. Via WhatsApp, you can send your greetings. 655-0326. They say good afternoon to Auntie Beryl. Oh, she'll be celebrating her 77th birthday tomorrow. Well, pre-birthday greetings going out to you. That's right, 77 years of good health, blessings, and contentment. That's a very important one there, contentment. I like that. She says she's very thankful and wishing you all the best in advance. Saying good afternoon to the folks there at Serendipity Gift Shop, Monty's Variety Store. The guys at Auto Body Solutions. Saying good afternoon to Shawnee as well and the folks at Kitty, especially Pike Street Crew. Shout out to Sweaty and the crew, Alexander Village, 4th Street, and of course on 3rd Street is Poonam. Good afternoon to you guys. Mr. Punjabi on the west side, good afternoon to you.

That's right, then the time check just about 22 minutes past that 1 o'clock hour, and it's more vibes here on the Pulse of Guyana. Yes, Music Maza. Shout out to all my God bless people. Take a big up on this one. Everyone who's locked in, let's go.

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Shout out to the NTN fans, that's everyone locked in, wherever you're locked in from, in or out of Guyana. And I'm telling you.

0: That's right, once again, shouting out to Auntie Lalita, who's at home enjoying the vibes today. Yes, we're living our lives. Farming up happy there. And we have here a very pleasant good afternoon, Holy Child, wishing you and everyone listening a fabulous party Friday and an awesome remainder of the day, love always. 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

Jazz right back with you. The time check, just about 13 hours 42. Once again, in case you've just joined us, you're locked into Music Maz on a Party Friday. Shout out to the man, Rahul Singh. Locked in, enjoying the vibes, trying to beat the heat there as well. Eh? Well, let's go. Turn it up. Let's go.

0: 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It's finger-licking good.
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0: And that's right, it is Friday, it's Party Friday, and it's a feel-good Friday as well. You know, I want to say a big shout-out to the man, Mr. Joshua Bisson. Say good afternoon to Veronica and to Tisha as well, Mr. Frederick Rampersad, all the operators here, and Mr. Bram, the entire team down here at NTN Radio, the Pulse of Guyana. Of course, to the crew up in Barbies, 89.3, as well as we continue with the music here.
1: In the mix, DJ Golden Child.

And yes, I want to say happy pre-birthday greetings going out to Auntie Paro. Yes, another ardent listener here on the Pulse of Kayano. Yes, of course, you're getting greetings from all of us, and especially Auntie Mina up in Bushland, Burmese. She's wishing you all the best for your birthday. Definitely, I'm going to be here tomorrow, so you know I'm going to give you that birthday track. All right, so yes, happy pre-birthday greetings to Auntie Paro. Shout out to Mr. Rudy as well, who is saying a happy party Friday to everyone locked in.

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8: 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Also featuring Terry Godraj, Elsa Lisa, Emily Moore, the Super League Bacchanal, Ramada Princess Poolside.

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And just a quick announcement here. The funeral for the late Sankar Studio will be tomorrow, Saturday, July 11th. It will be at his residence from 9:30 a.m. to 12:30 p.m., then to Good Hope Crematorium for cremation at 1 p.m. And just a quick note, he was also a member of the Enterprise Burial Society. And once again, we want to say condolences to the Studio family on the passing there of Mr. Studio. All right. So, to the entire family here, on behalf of all the fans of NTN. Well, this is all the time I have for you here this afternoon on the Pulse of Guyana with the Music Maza Show on a Party Friday. I'm just wishing you guys all the best for the remainder of the afternoon. Whatever you're doing, stay safe. Do join me tomorrow right here at 11 a.m. for the Guyana Breweries Inc. Hour. Yes, the GBI Hour right here on the Pulse of Guyana. Coming up on the top of the hour there is the Three V's Show, and that's with Tisha. So stick with us right here and keep those volumes up because the vibes continues. You guys take care, stay safe. Lijiko and Charles saying bye-bye for now.

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This is 89.1 FM. I'm Veronica. I'm with you until 18 hours. Happy Friday, TGIF. I hope you're having a fabulous Friday afternoon so far. Of course, we're broadcasting live from Georgetown, Guyana. Wherever it is that you're joining us from, I hope that you've been enjoying your day. As a matter of fact, I hope you've been having the day that you deserve, right? Mm-hmm. We've got great musical selections lined up for your listening pleasure, which I hope you'll enjoy. Turn your radios up and, you know, enjoy. If you're celebrating a birthday today, happy birthday to you. Many happy returns on your special day. Wishing you all the best. What are your plans for the weekend? What do we have going on tonight? It's Friday night. Are we staying in? Are we going out? Whatever it is that you have planned on the itinerary, I hope you have fun and you stay safe, okay? Good afternoon to our friends tuned in along the roadways. I hope you're being safe, courteous, cautious, and considerate. And you're exercising some common sense as you navigate the roadways, okay? Let's take a look at your calendar before we head into the musical selections. Today, it's Chronic Diseases Awareness Day. We're meant to raise awareness about chronic diseases, some of the most common chronic diseases that have that can have a debilitating impact on a person's life include heart disease, type 2 diabetes, arthritis, osteoporosis, colorectal, and many others. These diseases may come out of nowhere, but many times there are various warning signs that allow them to be caught early and treated more proactively. That's why it is important to pay a visit to your doctor, even if something is wrong, right? Yearly checkups, okay? It's also Don't Step on a Bee Day. Don't Step on a Bee Day buzzes into action. Buzzes into action every July 10, reminding us of the critical role that bees play in our ecosystem. You can learn how these industrious insects pollinate our food, produce honey, and maintain biodiversity. Take steps to protect local bee populations and support their vital work. Stay tuned and I'll tell you more about these particular observances. It is also Piña Colada Day. And it is Global Energy Independence Day. Yep. So if you're celebrating a birthday or an anniversary, you share that day with these days. Let's get into the musical selections. I hope you enjoy some soca this afternoon, yeah? All right, cool.

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1: With the news, I'm Sharda Bacchus. Good afternoon. More pupils passed in all four subject areas evaluated through the National Grade 6 Assessment, NGSA, this year, according to CXC's Director of Operations, Dr. Nicole Manning, at the Artichong Conference Center, Lilindal, this afternoon. Dr. Manning unveiled these pass rates at a ceremony organized to announce this year's results. The Caribbean Examinations Council, CXC, sets, marks, and evaluates the NGSA. The individual pass rates for this year's NGSA are English language 73%, social studies 65.2%, science 65.3%, and mathematics 59.8%. Notably, Dr. Manning said there was an increase in the number of pupils achieving full marks across all subjects. Moreover, no pupil received zero marks in English and social studies. Nearly 16,000 pupils wrote this year's NGSA. 20 pupils from schools across the country tied for the top spot in this year's National Grade 6 Assessment. The highest attainable score was 484.52 marks, drawn from four subjects: mathematics, English, social studies, and science. Hundreds of rice farmers in Region 6 today received relief checks as part of a government initiative aimed at supporting the rice industry amid ongoing global challenge. The distribution was led by Agricultural Minister Zulfikar Mustafa and fulfills a commitment made by President Dr. Irfan Ali during a meeting with rice farmers in April. The assistance was introduced to help rice producers cope with rising production costs and other challenges affecting the agricultural sector. Under the program, farmers cultivating 50 acres or less are receiving $10,000 per acre. In Region 6, 1,484 rice farmers cultivating a combined 74,314 acres are expected to benefit from a total of $862.9 million in financial assistance. Two persons have been arrested after police discovered 461.6 grams of cannabis during an operation at Tuition Housing Scheme, East Bank, Essequibo. Police headquarters said the operation was conducted by ranks from Region Division 3 around 11:50 hours yesterday. According to police, ranks searched residents where they encountered the suspects, a 29-year-old laborer and a 31-year-old unemployed woman. During the search, several plastic bags and containers containing leaves, seeds, and stems suspected to be cannabis were found among clothing in a bedroom. The suspected narcotics were taken to the Lenoir police station, where it was weighed in the presence of the two suspects and amounted to 461.6 grams. Both individuals remain in police custody as the investigation continues. Further afield, a 43-year-old homeless man is expected to face multiple charges in Trinidad after allegedly slashing a police officer with a broken bottle before officers recovered what appeared to be a stolen Trinidad and Tobago Police Service electronic ticketing device from his possession. According to the Trinidad Express, police said officers from the Central Division Task Force responded yesterday to reports of a man armed with a broken bottle behaving disorderly. On arrival, they found the suspect running along the roadway. Officers repeatedly ordered him to drop the broken bottle, but he allegedly ran off, prompting a foot chase. Police said a struggle broke out when the officers caught up with him, during which the man allegedly slashed a police rank on the right leg with a broken bottle. He was eventually subdued and arrested on suspicion of disorderly conduct, possession of an offensive weapon, and assaulting a police officer. And finally, on the international scene, four U.S. senators today said that they have reached agreement with the Trump administration to move forward with updated legislation on Russia's sanctions. Senator Lindsey Graham, who met with Ukraine President Volodymyr Zelensky today, said the agreement meant the legislation could move forward, giving Trump fresh tools to help end the war, which is now in its fifth year, Reuters reported. The legislation, which Graham has been working on with fellow Republicans Republicans and Democrats for months would impose sanctions on countries doing business with Russia, including buyers of its energy exports, over Moscow's failure to negotiate a peace deal with Ukraine. And that's news to the moment. You can get the latest news and sport at newsroom.gy. I'm Sharda Backus. Take care.

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Joel Gansham here, full of energy, full of light. I hope and trust that you are good, man. We are at NTN Radio 89.1 FM. And of course, if you're traveling through Burbisa, you'll catch us on 89.3 FM. We always hope to give you the best when it comes to entertainment. And this is One Communication and You. As you know, One Communication has been pouring money into the infrastructure of Guyana, with 25 million US slated to get Guyana up and perfect for all Guyanese. Now you can do fiber with us because fiber is good and you can connect to the entire world. One Communication also opened a brand new location right at the Gifland Mall, second floor. And you get one combo. We've got a lot of great deals going on. We've got postpaid deals. We've got prepaid deals. We've got MMG. We have got you covered. So what I wanted to introduce today as our first song of today, True Entertainment, oh, my hair is a mess, honey. Ah, what is going on with me? Hold on. All right. So what we want to introduce to you today is a brand new hit song coming from, they call her the Nightingale. I like that song for you, Vaishali. She's a good singer. She knows how to pronounce. She knows good lyrics. She knows how to orchestrate her voice and how to do the tone. Anyway, so we're opening our show today with Vaishali. Now, Vaishali had won. What is this, the thing that Dr. Vindi Dem did on Spotlight? No. Voice. Something. But she had won. I know she had won. Anyway. So Vaishali had just done a song from the movie Karan Arjun. She did the remake of Gup Chup Gup Chup. Lama Lama Goon. Get this hair though. Jesus Lord. Anyway, let's start with Vaishali. You love. This song is gone viral. Good song.

0: catching up on what is happening, checking in as messages come through, staying in the loop as the day unfolds. No searching for a connection, no stopping to figure things out, just staying connected as you go about your day. From early morning straight through, data that fits your life. Make your move with One.
1: 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Anyway, so what we're talking about, One Communication and the fact that this company, OneCom, is pouring $25 million into the infrastructure because while it's great, we want to make it perfect for all Guyanese because we know we have got the products for you. And this is the time to switch to postpaid because, guys, you can travel with your postpaid. You're never out of minutes. You've got a variety of plans to choose from. You're getting 25% off your first, I think, 2 months, and you get to travel to like Caribbean, Canada, US, I think, and you get to Rome, and you don't have to pay for it. So why not postpaid? So find out more, of course, through OneCom. Go to our Facebook page. We love to hear from all of you. OneCom has been around serving the Guyanese people for, I think, like 32 years, I want to say. It's a slightly older than me because I'm 30. So I think they're like 32. I think so. Anyway, so in our show today, we feature Vaishali. And Vaishali Samlal. I think her husband's name is Samlal. Anyway, and she did the song Gup Chup Lama Lama Ghoongat. And it's taken from the movie Karan Arjun. Now, I'll tell you something. Both of the girls I'm going to talk about today came from the show Emerging Voices, which Dr. Vindi back then, right? And Enet had put on this fantastic show. And they selected a couple of winners. I know Vaishali was like the ultimate winner. But I'm telling you, Arti Sukai, now Kelowan, she got married. She got a man and she got married. And she left. And they're both beautiful and so super, super talented. I'd love to see more of these ladies, like, recording music. These are singers. These are what you call a vocalist. Anyway, we wanted to play. RT has a brand new song out, and we're going to feature RT because I think she's so done. Was it a Pucho Nayar Kya? What, isn't that a Padmini Kolhapuri movie? Na na na na na na na. Yeah, sure. Listen to RT Sukai.

0: You know how it is. You're all minding a business, and then a melody can just hit you. La la la la la la. Tell me just a happy feeling. Yeah.
1: It happens in real life. A quick hum turns into feedback. Feedback turns into a vibe. And sometimes a breakaway moment. With one, she stays connected wherever inspiration shows up.
0: Data that fits your life, make your move with one.

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So if you like to talk, name, and gossip, honey, this is the plan for you. Because at OneCom, we give you everything you so deserve. Now, we're featuring Guyanese ladies who are super talented. And up next, we're going to feature the young and talented Sonia Singh. And Sonia won the chutney competition. Was that 25? That was 26. No, we're in 26, so it would be 26 she won, right? Oh, I don't remember. And she got this song, Gail Baka Gal. But she's done some other great hits with Bunty. She did that song at Poonam Dhillon movie. It doesn't matter. Tipa Tipa Badasapani. She's talented. Sonia Singh.

0: Home is never quiet, even when it feels calm. A report being finished in one room, homework being submitted in another, a movie playing while dinner is decided. Life does not happen one thing at a time, and your home connection should not either. One fiber is built for the way life actually happens at home. 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
1: It all starts with one. 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One thrill. One first time. One deep breath. One leap of faith. One day to remember. Or one night to forget. One moment. One crazy, average, everyday, fabulous life. We get one life. Just one. Make your move. It all starts with one. GTT is now One Communications. Mobile, fiber, home phone.
2: So we want to say thank you so much for always listening to OneCom. Joel Gansham here with Randy. And of course, you're listening to 89.1 FM, The Pulse. Your Pulse of Guyana. I hope you're good. So listen, congratulations to Minister Susan Rodrigues and our entire team of the Ministry of, she's a tourism, right? Tourism and something else, commerce and the other thing. Ministry of Tourism on a fantastic weekend of show. Hey, they had this really good, I don't want to say Christian, but the Christian singer, the worship, a lot of people went out. Y'all know we need God. I'm glad about 35,000 people were there, and that's a good thing. Congratulations to you, Minister Susan Rodrigues, in the government of Guyana. And then they did the whole fashion show, the fashion weekend, and that seemed to be well attended. And thank you all for all of the good, the bad, and the indifferent comments about my outfit. Art is fashion. Throw some paint on a wall, and that is art, everybody. You must be eccentric when you come out, and if you're going to showcase clothing, right? And have no apology once you're respectful. I thank you for listening to OneCom. I'm Joel Gansham, and continue to support us. Next up is this true queen who's been crowned many times for her talent, Fiona Singh. I thank you for listening. Take care. Have a good day.